0: 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Let's make sure they that special somebody. Young Money.
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On my way to Sacramento, late night, Arsenio. 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

Every time I come, gotta set it, then I gotta go, and then I gotta get it, then I gotta blow, and then I gotta shut it. Any little thing and thing that he be doing, cause it doesn't matter, cause I'm gonna did it, then I'm gonna murder everything and anything about a boom, about a bang. I gotta do a lot of things to make it clear to a couple that I always win, and then I gotta get it again and again and again.

y'all doing? I'm Latunche. 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I go stupid. I go dumb like the Three Stooges. I don't eat sushi. I'm the no, I'm pollution, no substitution. Got up that play in movies in my jacuzzi. 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I never give a f about a hater. 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
1: Oof.
0: Mm. It's Brooke and Jeffrey in the morning. We put that idea to the test in today's call when Brooke reaches out to a restaurant and gives the employee very specific instructions. Okay. These are things that normally he would never agree to do, but you know Brooke. She's very demanding and very convincing.
1: That's right.
0: So we'll see if he bends to the pressure or if he breaks in your phone tap right after this.
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3: Pork and Bistro, how can I help you?
4: Hi, I know this is going to sound strange, but I need your help.
3: Are you a customer or a delivery person?
4: No. Just listen. My husband is about to call in a few minutes, and he's going to ask if you have any openings this Thursday night for an anniversary dinner. Are you following me?
3: Yeah, we do have openings on Thursday.
4: No.
3: Do you want a reservation?
4: No, do not tell him that.
3: What?
4: Can you just say that you're completely booked, or there's a kitchen fire, or rats, whatever, just say you can't do it.
3: I'm sorry, I'm a little confused.
4: Oh my God.
3: You don't want a reservation, or you...
4: Listen, I don't have a lot of time. It's our 10-year anniversary, we go there every single year, and no offense, but I want a nicer restaurant.
3: Sorry, what?
4: It's not you, it's just that I don't want to do the same, like, onion ring on my finger, pretend we're getting proposed again in the same stupid booth.
3: I understand, but, you know, this is a nice restaurant. We have nice food here.
4: Oh, my gosh. Okay, I have to go. His car just pulled up. His name is Kevin. Whatever you do, do not let him get a reservation. It's Kevin.
3: What? Bistro, how can I help you?
0: Hi, I'd like to book a dinner reservation for Thursday night, please.
3: Okay, how many?
0: It's for two.
3: Okay.
0: My wife and I are going to be celebrating our 10-year anniversary, actually. My name is Kevin Johnson. So this is really our favorite spot to go.
3: Oh. Did you say Thursday?
0: Yes, Thursday night, hopefully around 7 p.m. if that's available.
3: Let me check.
0: Okay. Is there a problem?
3: We have so many people.
0: What are you talking about?
3: You know, this doesn't happen a lot, but we are totally booked on Thursday. Thursday night, we are booked.
0: What do you mean you're booked? You guys are never fully booked.
3: There's a bunch of people from out of town coming in.
0: It's only a reservation for two. We just need two seats.
3: Well, the thing is, there's a conference in town with Swedes.
0: Swedish conference?
3: They're all doctors, and they're very important. They're for the back, doctors on the back, and they wanted all the seats. Just nothing I can do.
0: We come there every single year on our anniversary. We

0: I've never had an issue getting a table. And now suddenly there's a bunch of Swedish back doctors having a conference. This doesn't make sense.
1: That is 100% true.
0: Did my wife call ahead and say something to you?
1: No.
0: You need to be honest with me.
2: How's it going with your reservation?
0: Honestly, not great. Because he says they're totally booked that night. And that later there's like some sort of Swedish back doctor convention that they're doing. And do you want to talk to him?
2: Yeah, okay. I'll talk to him. What's your name?
1: Les.
2: Les, this is absolutely the first time I've talked to you, isn't it?
1: Who is this? I don't know you.
0: What's going on?
2: Let me just talk to Les here, honey. Okay, it's fine.
0: It's not making any sense to me.
2: Yeah. So my husband here tells me for the very first time that it sounds like you're busy that night.
1: Yes, we are busy. There's Swedish men coming.
2: That is interesting.
0: Yeah.
2: Yeah, really interesting. You know what, Les? I'm going to try to get creative with you here because this is important to my husband.
0: It's our 10-year anniversary.
2: I know,
0: I
2: know.
0: You can't make an exception.
2: I know you're upset. I know you're upset.
1: Now, listen, I really need to go. I got to get back to work.
2: Yeah, I know. So I'm just going to put it out there. If you do find us a table, you could come home with us that night.
0: Oh, that's a good idea.
1: What?
2: I mean, you love that.
0: But tell him about the swing.
1: Excuse me?
2: It's surprising when he gets here.
0: That's a good sign.
2: Oh, you're saying too much, babe.
0: Okay.
1: Listen, I don't know what's going on right now, but this is getting super weird, and I'm...
2: Funny, because it's not weird yet. It's going to be weird later when you hear it on the radio.
1: Hear it on the radio? I don't understand.
2: Do you want to tell him, honey?
0: No, I think you should.
2: I should tell him?
0: Yeah.
2: This isn't some weird married couple. It's actually Brooke and Jeffrey from the radio show Brooke and Jeffrey in the Morning. We're doing a phone tap on you.
0: Got you.
1: No way. This was a joke?
2: Yes. Very much
0: totally.
2: So.
0: This is fully a joke.
1: Oh, my God.
2: Your coworker Doug set you up for a prank phone call. He said it's been boring around the restaurant lately.
1: That was so awkward.
2: I didn't hear how you handled Kevin when he called in. Was it hard to tell him no?
1: Yeah, I was trying to make up something about Swedish guys. I don't know where that came from.
0: Actually, the Swedish guys could come home with us, too.
2: I've got enough information for everyone.
0: Are you sure?
2: I am sure.
1: No, thank you.
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4: Good morning from the Traffic One. Traffic Center, traffic moving smoothly with no accidents or major congestion. We do have a road closure that started yesterday in Gulfport. Three Rivers between Dito and Angela is closed through July 17th at 5 o'clock. 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
5: I'm Kelly Bennett for SuperTalk Mississippi News. A Gulfport man has been charged with armed robbery and shooting into a motor vehicle. According to police, 66-year-old Stuart Lee Huffman had arranged to have a motorcycle delivered to his residence on Tuesday, but he got into a dispute with the driver regarding an additional delivery fee. During the confrontation, Huffman allegedly threatened the victim. When the victim closed the door to the trailer, Huffman discharged a firearm into it. At that point, the victim unloaded the motorcycle, and Huffman allegedly told him if he didn't leave, he'd kill him. Anyone with information on the crime is asked to contact police. 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
5: Most of Mississippi, with the exception of Northeast Mississippi, will experience heat indices near 105 through Sunday. Heat exhaustion is possible with prolonged outdoor activities. A look at your state forecast from the National Weather Service. Northern Mississippi will be sunny with highs in the mid-90s and a heat index of 102 to 107. Tonight will be partly cloudy with a slight chance of showers and thunderstorms after midnight. Lows will be in the mid to upper 70s. Central Mississippi will be sunny with highs in the mid-90s and a heat index of 102 to 107. Tonight will be mostly clear with a slight chance of showers and thunderstorms after midnight. Lows will be in the mid-70s. Southern Mississippi will be sunny today with highs in the lower 90s and heat index readings from 102 to 107. Tonight will be mostly clear with patchy fog and lows in the low to mid-70s.
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4: From the Mississippi Power Weather Center, clear, hot, and sunny for us today. We have a small chance for an afternoon shower. Going to be breezy earlier. High today around 90 degrees. Clear skies expected tonight with a low of 76. From the Mississippi Power Weather Center, I'm Patty Steele.

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1: If you're just joining us, we're on the phone with Matt, who says he went out on the perfect first date.
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2: Yeah, it's fun.
1: Body flirtations.
2: What?
1: That night was flawless.
2: Uh-huh.
1: After the date, though,
2: yeah.
1: A little bit of a different story.
2: Yikes.
1: Matt admits he may have messed up because she wasn't responding to his texts.
2: Yeah.
1: And in a misguided effort to get Tanita to respond, he tried to egg her on a little bit with something like, hey, if you don't respond to me, I'm going to go out with someone else.
2: Oh, my God. And he'd only given it a couple hours, too, for her to respond.
1: Yeah.
2: It's not like she'd, like, left him on read for a day or two.
1: And when he still got no reply back,
2: yeah,
1: he kept teasing for a while, saying, I'm serious. I'm going to swipe on someone else soon.
2: It's
1: now I'm putting on my shoes if you don't call me back.
2: Are you a dad? Because dads never know when the joke's over either.
3: I am not a dad.
2: Okay.
3: But.
2: Just checking.
1: But the thing is, he hasn't said, like, he's in love with her.
2: No.
1: That. But you can tell that he does like her. And you might do some questionable things when you're really into someone.
2: No, I really truly think you read it as a joke. I think she did not.
3: Yeah, I mean, that's the basis of it. I think I just figured I'm already embarrassed. Might as well lean in.
2: Yeah.
1: Yeah.
2: You tried. We're going to try harder, though. We're going to try harder.
1: We're going to call Tanita here in just a second.
2: Digging out of a hole.
1: Yes.
2: Yeah.
1: You're not painting it very nicely for him. You're kind of piling on.
2: You asked.
1: I'm just saying, I like to get a little positivity before we make these calls. A little forward momentum.
4: Oh, okay. Then maybe she blocked you before she saw the rest of them.
1: There we go.
2: That's positive.
4: That's good.
1: That's the forward, bright thinking that
2: you.
1: We need. Don't you feel a little bit better now, Matt?
3: There you go.
2: Yeah.
3: Thrilled, yeah.
1: Good news is we're not blocked yet, so let's call her and see what she has to say. Here we go.
5: Hello.
1: Hey, is this Tanita?
5: It is.
1: Hey, Tanita. Hello. You're on the radio right now with a fun morning show called Brooke and Jeffrey.
2: Welcome to the show, Tanita.
1: Yeah.
5: Oh, let me get another cup of coffee.
2: Okay.
4: Wait.
2: That's actually our tagline.
1: Yeah.
2: It's not. I'm really, though. Joking.
1: But I know this might be weird, but we do want to talk to you about your dating life a little bit, if you have a second.
2: Oh.
5: What do you mean? What are you talking about?
1: It's a segment that we do on our show called Second Date Update. And one of our listeners has reached out because he went out with you recently, had a great time, and now hasn't been able to arrange that second meetup. His name is Matt.
5: Oh, okay.
2: He said you guys played board games together, which sounded really fun.
5: Yeah, it was fun. The whole date was fun until after the date.
1: After the date wasn't fun?
6: Huh.
5: Well, yeah, I mean, I don't know if he told you anything or whatever, but...
1: I did hear that there were some texts exchanged.
2: And
1: by exchanged, I mean just from him.
6: Yeah, just
2: and the good news, he's self-aware at how embarrassing those are.
5: Oh, really? Well, there were a lot more than just some texts. It was like, I mean, I don't know to the extent of what he said, but like...
1: He said there was a lot that he was trying to like egg you on and say he was going to go on a date with somebody else if he didn't reply.
6: He was trying to joke.
1: Yeah.
2: But we also understand how it could be read not as a joke at all and by like read literally just as a red flag.
5: Yeah, well, he like literally walked me through an entire date with somebody, and that's where I kind of was like, maybe.
1: Yeah,
2: what do you mean?
6: Wait, what do you mean he walked you through a date?
5: Oh, yeah. At first, like, he was talking about, like, let's meet up, and then he's like, oh, I'm going to go out with somebody if you don't text me back, and then it was like, I'm out with the girl now.
2: What?
5: You're missing out.
1: Wait, he really went out on dates?
2: No, I think it was a joke. I think he was just joking.
1: Well, I thought that was the perspective that we got.
6: Hold on, you read us the text, and maybe we can decide.
5: Yeah, okay, hold on one second, I'm going to look it up.
6: He didn't really go on dates.
1: I didn't think so.
5: Okay, I'm walking out the door now. That was the last. Okay. I just bought us drinks. Everything's going well.
6: Oh, my God.
2: No. I think he's trying to be funny, Tanita.
6: But this feels icky now, though.
5: Yeah, I'll read you his next text.
6: Okay.
5: I'm playing pinball with her, but sure wish I was playing games with you.
1: Wait, what? The board games that you were playing on your date?
5: All
1: the
5: games. Still get worse.
2: Wait, there's more? No.
5: More.
2: Oh, I like that you can find the humor in this, though. I appreciate that.
5: It's a little bit terrifying, actually, but his next text, this is the last one I got. So I kissed her at the end of the night, but was thinking of you the whole time. Smiley face, winky face, heart.
6: Oh my god.
2: No.
6: That's like mean.
2: And this is over a 3-hour time span that he's sending you these?
5: Well, it was like a whole day from the beginning of.
2: Oh my god! How did you not respond or block him?
5: Honestly, after the first one, I was at work. It was like there wasn't even enough time between the texts for me to answer him, and then it just went off the rails.
2: Whoa.
1: Did he make up that date?
2: Yeah, he had to.
1: Is that a real thing?
2: I mean, what is he doing? Like literally texting at the same time he's kissing someone?
1: I'm very curious, and I just want to ask him directly. Because I need to tell you, Tanita, that Matt's on the other line right now listening to this.
5: Oh, gosh.
2: Yeah.
6: Okay. With another girl.
2: It doesn't help.
1: Matt?
3: Hey, yeah. I thought I was embarrassed before.
2: Matt.
1: Fill us in, buddy. Yeah. What's going on?
6: Fill her in.
3: I mean, what do you want me to say? I told you guys I sent some embarrassing texts already.
6: Well, you said you sent
2: 4, not a whole day's worth. Not I just made out play with my play. Date. Yeah.
3: I don't remember giving a number.
5: Were you on a date?
3: What?
1: Were you on a date with another woman for real, or was that all just like made up as a joke?
3: I really don't want to have to say.
6: Dude. Well, then it's not funny at all.
2: I thought that you were like, haha guy.
3: No, look. Okay, here's the... So I went on another date, okay? Yes.
1: Oh my God.
3: Tanita, I thought about you the whole time.
2: No.
6: It doesn't matter.
2: Nothing in the last 2 minutes.
6: To be like, honey, I cheated on you, but I was thinking about you the whole time.
1: Okay.
5: So creepy.
2: I'm sorry.
1: I mean, Tanita, does it change your mind a little bit that he actually followed through and went out with a real girl? It's like kind of sweet and truthful in that way. Mm-hmm. It'd be kind of deranged if he made that whole thing up.
6: Yeah.
2: I don't think so.
5: If he made it up, I would have gone out with him again because that was I totally would have. Because he's really, really trying hard and maybe making a joke. But no, this is like a hard pass. Hard pass.
2: Oh my God, man. We haven't even gotten to that part yet, Tanita.
3: Okay, hey, can I change my answer? I made the whole thing up.
1: Let's rewind the tape and delete.
2: I feel like this is the first time ever. It's like normally people want what they can't have, and
6: yeah,
2: Tanita just doesn't want it.
6: Just doesn't want it at all.
1: We don't know that for sure yet.
2: I think that's pretty clear, but go ahead. I mean, it's part of the segment.
1: I think before I ask, Tanita, obviously he's very embarrassed by what happened, but he knows he made a mistake, and sometimes when you really, really are into someone, you do really, really dumb stuff because you're afraid of losing them.
2: Yeah, like make out with other women.
4: Yes.
2: I mean, that happens when you're really into text while doing it, huh?
1: Plus, Matt, you're not still seeing that girl, right?
3: No. I mean...
1: Good answer. Okay.
2: I think he was just about to say him.
1: Let's stop having you talk and start asking Tanita if you'd like to go out with Matt one more time, and we'd pay for it.
5: You know, he was so good at Connect Four and so good at Sorry. He wins all the games, so he's really good at playing games. I'm going to say no.
2: That was a weird way to get there.
1: Yeah.
2: I got my
1: hopes up for a second.
2: I feel like he's good at the dating.
6: I know.
2: She was
6: going to
2: be like, what are you doing?
1: All right, Matt,
6: well,
1: dude.
6: There's your answer.
1: Yeah, we can't get you another date, buddy.
2: Yeah.
3: I thought of something to say, but I almost feel like it's worse than the other stuff I said.
2: I don't think
6: the hole
2: can't get deeper at this point, Matt. Go ahead.
1: Yeah, go ahead.
3: Tanita, I just wish you would quit playing games with my heart.
2: No.
4: What?
6: Oh my gosh.
2: Hang up.
3: I was cringing as I said it, but I had to.
1: Yeah, so were all of our listeners. So thank you for that, Matt.
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7: Good morning from the Traffic One Traffic Center. Traffic moving smoothly, no accidents, no major congestion. We do have a road closure that could cause you some problems this morning. Three Rivers between Dito and Angela in Gulfport is closed until Friday, July 17th at 5 o'clock. 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
1: We've all wondered, what if dogs could talk?
2: Yes.
1: What would they say?
2: Would they tell us they love us?
1: No, they'd say, I love you.
2: That's even cuter, Jeff.
1: Or let me smell that butt again.
2: Oh,
6: hey.
1: Well, one of our listeners is super grateful her dog can't speak, because if she could, everybody would know the weird thing this woman does every morning at 5 a.m. attempting to train her little pup. And it's something her husband can definitely never find out about.
6: Oh,
1: you're going to hear it in a brand new mass speaker at 7:10.

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1: If he could help with the Brazilian leg kick, I was actually shocked that he knew all these pole dancing terms. Are you the one teaching him?
2: No, absolutely not. I don't know any of those moves.
1: You know, we do have an open spot for you on Wednesdays if you'd like to come, especially if Dave is going to sign up to be a spotter. You may want to keep an eye on him.
2: I don't want to be in the class, and I certainly don't want my husband spotting pole dancing women.
1: So that's a no for both of you then?
2: Absolutely not. No.
1: Shoot. Okay. Well, in that case, we are going to have to put up a sign with his name and picture that says, "This man allowed only on Tuesday nights, not Wednesdays."
2: Please, please, please don't do that. Please, that is so mortifying.
1: Okay. Do you think it'd be better if the sign just read, "This is a prank phone call"?
2: What?
1: With a little Brooke and Jeffrey logo in it? No.
2: Yes! Oh, are you serious right now?
1: This is actually Brooke from Brooke and Jeffrey in the Morning. We're doing a phone tap on you. This was actually all your husband Dave's idea. He emailed us and he said Tango's been a challenge, but he is ready for the next leap, the pole.
2: I thought I was married to a pervert.
1: I don't know Dave that well, so that's up to you to decide.
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4: Good morning from the Traffic One Traffic Center. Traffic moving along smoothly right now. We are all clear with no accidents, no major congestion. We do have that road closure in Gulfport just started yesterday. Three Rivers between Dito and Angela is closed until Friday, July 17th at 5 o'clock. 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From the Traffic One Traffic Center, I'm Patty Steele.
5: I'm Kelly Bennett for SuperTalk Mississippi News. Legislation designed to limit health insurance companies' use of prior authorization requirements is moving through the Senate and has the full support of Senator Cindy Hyde-Smith.
6: Too often, these requirements override the medical judgment of doctors who know their patients best.
5: Requiring pre-approval for medical services has been identified by healthcare providers as their number one administrative burden.
6: I am a proud co-sponsor of the Safe Step Act, which would allow patients to access appropriate treatments more quickly by bypassing dangerous or ineffective fail-first prior authorization requirements.
5: The Improving Seniors Timely Access to Care Act would streamline the prior authorization process under Medicare Advantage.
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5: New Miss Mississippi will be crowned on Saturday night. 38 contestants are competing in the competition, with preliminaries getting underway at the Vicksburg Convention Center Wednesday night. Producer Ashley Thompson told us this year they've combined Miss Mississippi with Miss Mississippi Team.
9: And that will happen on Thursday and Friday afternoon, or early evening, I guess. And then on Saturday at 2 o'clock, we'll crown the new Miss Mississippi Team.
5: The new Miss Mississippi will represent the Magnolia State at the Miss America pageant.
9: We try to mirror their schedule, what they do on stage, and

0: not just a good excuse for excessive drinking and yelling at referees.
1: What?
0: Sometimes they're a great way to accidentally meet somebody cute.
1: Hey.
0: And if you're playing them, get some exercise in while you're at it.
1: Okay. Boo, boring, Jeff. Go back to the cute part.
0: It's apparently how one of our listeners met the girl he wants to call today through the magic of sports.
1: Hey.
2: Awesome.
1: I love adult sports.
0: Yeah, Brian, were you watching sports or were you playing them?
3: I was playing.
1: Nice.
0: Okay.
3: I'm in a rec league. That's a soccer league.
1: Oh, okay.
4: Nice.
0: Oh, okay. So you're athletic.
1: I was in one of those for a while, and the games were like at 11 o'clock at night. I'm like, poof.
2: Yeah.
1: Out. I'm
2: done. My roommate used to go to games super late.
1: Well,
0: the whole point is to roll it into like a social activity afterwards. Like, you don't want to do it in the morning. That's weird.
2: Then you go drink after.
1: Maybe I was too old for it, Jeff.
0: Yeah,
1: I don't
0: there you
1: know.
0: Go. So that's cool. You're in a rec soccer league, and who did you meet?
3: There was this new player, Hannah.
1: Oh, she was on your team.
3: They put her on our team. She just signed up and they put her on our team.
1: Cool.
3: And I thought, wow, she's really cute.
1: Okay.
2: You thought, wow, I got to play good today.
1: Yeah.
0: Yeah. People. Bring my A game.
2: Yeah.
3: Yeah. Right. I ended up scoring the winning goal.
1: Nice.
2: Dude, wow. You did it.
1: That's exciting.
3: Yeah, it was very exciting, actually. You know, he congratulated me, and everybody was all happy and everything.
0: And did Hannah jump into your arms and give you a big kiss right on the mouth?
3: No, but I got a high five at that point.
0: Just as good.
1: Second best thing.
0: Yeah, okay.
2: That's first base.
1: So wait, is this the date, or did you finally ask her out?
3: Well, afterwards, we often go out drinking, the team. Yeah. So she went out with us.
0: There you go.
3: And we started talking, and I found out some things about her. Like, she liked to paddleboard, and she has a cat, and she's funny.
2: Does she paddleboard with the cat? That'd be cute.
1: No, but you sound smitten.
2: Yeah, dude.
0: The fact that you remember two details about her, we are absolutely over the moon.
1: No, it's like the way he's saying it, like through a smile. He's like, oh, I can't.
0: Okay.
3: Oh, she's so cute. I mean, I can't even. I mean, it's been a couple of years I've been single, so, and she checked all the boxes.
1: Aww.
2: That's awesome, man.
0: Okay.
1: So, did you find out, is she single?
3: I mean, so we're talking, and, you know, and she left before I did.
1: Oh.
3: I went outside the bar, and I was like, maybe it's okay if I could ask you out.
1: Oh. Okay.
0: Oh, all right.
1: Yeah, I like it.
0: What was her response?
3: Well, she kind of hemmed, and I was like, I don't know about that.
1: Oh man.
3: But I didn't give up. I was like, come on, if it doesn't work, we'll just go back to being, you know, soccer teammates.
1: Right, there's nothing to lose. It's not like you guys were friends previously.
3: Exactly. I was like, come on, let's give it a shot. And I got her to say, you know, let me think about it.
1: Okay, you got to let me think about it.
0: Women absolutely love a man drunkenly begging them to give them a chance and go out. Like, come on.
2: It's like, immediately, if you keep asking, I don't know. She could say, oh, he's persistent, or she could be like, he's a little thirsty.
4: I think I'd say yes after enough tries.
0: Just so that you wouldn't have to keep on saying.
1: Exactly,
2: That's true.
1: Did she think about it?
3: Well, we exchanged numbers, and she texted me later saying, okay, let's do it.
1: Oh, so she really did think about it.
4: That's better, because she meant it.
3: Yeah.
2: That's a good point.
1: So where'd you guys go?
3: Well, nowhere. The next day, she changed her mind.
1: What do you mean?
4: Ooh.
3: I got a text from her, and she was just like, maybe it's not a good idea.
1: Oh no.
2: Again, she's like right in the middle. She's like, part of her's like, not really. And then part of her's like, actually,
0: The drunk part of her is like, yeah, maybe. And then the sober part's like, this is a mistake.
1: She needs to stop thinking so much.
2: Yeah.
3: I know. I agree. I mean, you know, I was like, you know you wanna. That's what I was thinking. You know you wanna.
1: Yeah.
0: So after that, did she show up to the next game or the next
3: event? The next game, she didn't even show up.
1: Oh,
3: and I was thinking, oh man, I made her uncomfortable, you know.
1: Everything you did is pretty innocent. I don't know that it should be something that would make her so uncomfortable to not show up, unless you're not telling us everything.
0: Mm-hmm. Are you being 100% truthful with all the details?
3: There's nothing I can think of that I'm leaving out that I did anything dopey or anything. I mean,
1: like, no unsolicited photos also got sent to her phone after you tried to persuade her.
0: When you were begging her for a date, did you have your pants on at the time?
3: I did.
0: Good.
2: Yeah. Well, zipper was down, but the pants were on.
0: Sure. I mean, I know these seem like ridiculous questions, but I swear, you have no idea how many times we've been blindsided in the second part of these calls with the details that come out.
2: She'll be like, he lit himself on fire. Yeah. Oh, I forgot to mention that.
0: Yeah, I didn't think that was important. Okay. So, and how long has it been since you last spoke with Hannah?
3: It's been over almost 2 weeks, a week and a half or so.
2: Since the text? Damn. Okay.
0: We'll see if she even remembers you still.
1: Oh, she'll remember. If she didn't show up at the game, there's a reason. Yeah.
0: Well, we'll come back and we'll try to find out why your brand new teammate on your intramural soccer team doesn't want to go out on a date or even show up to the games anymore.
2: Hey, it's affecting the team now.
0: Yeah, rude. We'll confront her right after this.

0: know about where you live, but where we are, there's a ton of college graduations happening this week.
1: Yes.
2: Oh, yeah.
0: Students are going to be getting their diplomas if they can pass their last few classes.
1: Oh, boy. Those last few.
2: Stressful.
0: And that's why it was perfect timing to send out Jose and Alexis to Greek Row as finals are going on.
3: Hey.
0: To ask, what you doing at Dead Week? We did it, and we have the glorious audio from these inspiring young future leaders who totally aren't super hungover when we interview them. We're going to play them coming up at 8:10.

0: 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The Pearl River Valley Electrical Power Association is getting $1 million to repair utilities. Winter Storm Fern hit this past January and impacted over half of the state, destroying trees and power lines, leaving roughly 180,000 customers without power at its peak and killing 29. 18 tornadoes touched down in March of 2025, destroying hundreds of homes in the Delta and the Pine Belt. The outbreak injured more than 30 people and claimed 7 lives.
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5: Good morning from the Mississippi Power Weather Center. Sunny, hot, and clear today. It's looking good for the next couple of days with no real mention for rain. A shot at a shower may be later this afternoon. Mostly clear for tonight with a low 76. From the Mississippi Power Weather Center, I'm Patty Steele.

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0: Mm. It's Brooke and Jeffrey in the morning. We put that idea to the test in today's call when Brooke reaches out to a restaurant and gives the employee very specific instructions. Okay. These are things that normally he would never agree to do, but you know Brooke. She's very demanding and very convincing.
1: That's right.
0: So we'll see if he bends to the pressure or if he breaks in your phone tap right now.
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3: Pork and Bistro, how can I help you?
4: Hi, I know this is going to sound strange, but I need your help.
3: Are you a customer or a delivery person?
4: No. Just listen. My husband is about to call in a few minutes, and he's going to ask if you have any openings this Thursday night for an anniversary dinner. Are you following me?
3: Yeah, we do have openings on Thursday. Do you want a reservation?
4: No, do not tell him that.
3: What?
4: Can you just say that you're completely booked, or there's a kitchen fire or rats, whatever, just say you can't do it.
3: I'm sorry, I'm a little confused.
4: Oh my God. You
3: don't want a reservation, or you...
4: Listen, I don't have a lot of time. It's our 10-year anniversary, we go there every single year, and no offense, but I want a nicer restaurant.
3: Sorry, what?
4: It's not you, it's just that I don't want to do the same, like, onion ring on my finger, pretend we're getting proposed again in the same stupid booth.
3: Okay, I understand, but, you know, this is a nice restaurant. We have nice food here.
4: Oh, my gosh. Okay, I have to go. His car just pulled up. His name is Kevin. Whatever you do, do not let him get a reservation. It's Kevin.
3: What? Orkin Bistro, how can I help you?
0: Hi, I'd like to book a dinner reservation for Thursday night, please.
3: Okay, how many?
0: It's for two.
3: Okay.
0: My wife and I are going to be celebrating our 10-year anniversary, actually. My name is Kevin Johnson. So this is really our favorite spot to go.
3: You said 30, did you?

0: We've all wondered, what if dogs could talk?
1: Yes.
0: What would they say?
1: Tell us they love us?
0: No, they'd say, I love you.
1: Aww, that's even cuter, Jeff.
0: Or let me smell that butt again.
2: Whoa.
0: Well, one of our listeners is super grateful her dog can't speak, because if she could, everybody would know the weird thing this woman does every morning at 5 a.m. attempting to train her little pup. And it's something her husband can definitely never find out about. You're going to hear it in a brand new mass speaker at 9:10.
3: What's up, friend?

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1: This was actually all your husband Dave's idea. He emailed us and he said, Tango's been a challenge, but he is ready for the next leap. The pole.
2: Oh. I thought I was married to a pervert.
1: I don't know Dave that well, so that's up to you to decide.
3: I'm Kelly Bennett for Supertalk Mississippi News. Governor Tate Reeves expects state lawmakers to redraw congressional, legislative, and state Supreme Court lines now that the Supreme Court has ruled that race can't be the predominant factor in drawing congressional and legislative districts. With the midterms on the horizon this year and statewide races in 2027, Secretary of State Watson has penned a letter to Lieutenant Governor Delbert Hoseman and House Speaker Jason White, saying his team has begun to prepare for elections under a legislative map that recently had to be altered. In 2024, a panel of federal judges ordered the legislature to redraw 14 seats in the State House and Senate, with the judges saying that black voting power had been diluted. Due to the Supreme Court decision, Mississippi could reshape its voting map to appear the way it did before the change.
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5: From the Mississippi Power Weather Center, sunshine for all of today. We could see a little shower sometime after 1 o'clock. Going to warm up today into the 90s. Tonight, mostly clear skies, a low around 76. We're looking at sunshine for Friday and a high tomorrow again near 90. From the Mississippi Power Weather Center, I'm Patty Steele.
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3: 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Congressman Michael Guest admits he watched from the stands.
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1: 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Legislation designed to limit health insurance companies' use of prior authorization requirements is moving

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0: House is preparing to hold a vote on a short-term extension for Section 702 of the FISA Act on Thursday. Congressman Michael Guest says the program is set to expire Friday.
3: FISA stands for the Foreign Intelligence Surveillance Act, put in place after the attacks on 9/11. It allows our intelligence services to gather information against non-American citizens who are not located physically within the United States. And so there are some guardrails to protect American citizens from being targeted and to protect individuals who are visiting the country once they enter the country from having their data collected.
0: Democrats are refusing to support the extension unless President Trump withdraws his pick of Bill Pulte to be acting Director of National Intelligence. The measure needs at least a two-thirds majority to pass.
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11: From the Mississippi Power Weather Center, great looking weather for the next couple of days. No real mention for rain until Sunday afternoon. Hot and sunny for the rest of today. Clear tonight, 76 for the low. Sunny and warm tomorrow with highs again in the 90s. Mostly clear Friday night with a low of 77. From the Mississippi Power Weather Center, I'm Patty Steele.
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2: From the Mississippi Power Weather Center, sunshine for the rest of the afternoon. Could see a brief shower sometime between now and 6 o'clock. Tonight, we're looking at clear skies, 76 for the low. A sunny Friday. Tomorrow's high again in the 90s. Mostly clear Friday night with a low of 77. From the Mississippi Power Weather Center, I'm Patty Steele.
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1: 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As a result, the Jackson County Welcome Center will be closed and remain closed while the new structure is built.
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6: From the Mississippi Power Weather Center, going to cool off a little bit as we head into the overnight hours, but not much. Our low tonight, 76. Sunny and clear for tomorrow, our high near 90 degrees. Mostly clear for Friday night with a low of 77. From the Mississippi Power Weather Center, I'm Patty Steele.
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0: Traffic One, Traffic Center. I'm Kyle Curley. We continue to see delays westbound I-10 in Harrison County just before County Farm. Also look for construction delays northbound Highway 49 from Polk Street to Creosote Road. In Goshen, delays westbound Highway 90 at Goshen-Van Cleef Road. 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
1: From the Mississippi Power Weather Center, tonight looking good. Mostly clear skies, a light breeze, and a low of 76 degrees. Tomorrow, much like today, clear, sunny, and hot with highs in the 90s. Going into the weekend, things are looking fabulous. Overnight Friday into Saturday, our low 77. Saturday, mostly clear and sunny with a high near 90. From the Mississippi Power Weather Center, I'm Patty Steele.
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0: 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I'm Kyle Curley. Harrison County officials cleared an accident. County Farm and Wildflower Road. Expect delays elsewhere. Just your typical after-work congestion and construction delays. 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And the Traffic One Traffic Center. I'm Kyle Curley.
1: 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Governor Tate Reeves has directed Flax to fly in Hinds County this Saturday at half staff in honor of Democratic lawmaker Beau Brown. Brown passed away earlier this week at the age of 81. If you drive a Honda, you may want to know about this recall. Carmen Roberts reports.
2: Honda is recalling certain Pilot, Passport, and Ridgeline vehicles, as well as Acura MDX SUVs, because rear suspension components may fail, possibly causing drivers to lose control and increasing the risk of a crash or injury. The more than 880,000 vehicles under recall were built between 2014 and 2023. Honda estimates only about 1% of the recalls have the defect and says dealers will inspect and fix the problem for free.
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1: The Ole Miss baseball team is back in the College World Series for the first time since 2022. Before Friday's first pitch against North Carolina, we

0: caught up with D1 Baseball's Kendall Rogers to talk about what makes this Rebel team different than previous teams.
1: I really like the progression of this pitching staff because I don't feel like Ole Miss historically is one of those teams that you look at and go, hey, man, they're pitching first. I always kind of feel like Ole Miss is one of those teams that's like, man, their offense is so good, but can they get enough pitching? Well, I think this team right now is, we know their pitching's going to be really good. It's more so, hey, can they get a, you know, one or two or three big innings? If they can do that, they can win any game they play. So I think they're incredibly dangerous. I mean, I think if they can get past North Carolina, I love the way this team stacks up.
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6: From the Mississippi Power Weather Center, headed into the weekend, it is Friday Eve, and tonight we're looking at clear skies, a light breeze, 76 for the low. Tomorrow, sunny, hot, and clear, with highs again in the 90s. Overnight lows, 77 tomorrow. Weekend looking fabulous, sunshine for Saturday, mostly clear, with a high in the 90s. From the Mississippi Power Weather Center, I'm Patty Steele.
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I'm Kyle Curley. Harrison County officials cleared an accident. County Farm and Wildflower Road. Expect delays elsewhere. Just your typical after-work congestion and construction delays. And you break, I fix. We see it every day. Phones cracked.

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